That was the Bavarian Radio Symphony led by Naomi Yerby. We heard tonight's evening opus. We heard the Symphony No. 1 in E, composed by 16-year-old Alexander Glazunov. You can join me tomorrow at the 8 p.m. hour for another great complete masterwork, the wonderful symphonic and movie-like violin concerto by Eric Wolfgang Korngold. This is 89.9 WDAV. I'm Keenan Harmon here with music this Thursday. Music is made possible by WDAV donors and by Charlotte Eye, Ear, Nose, and Throat Associates, providing eye, ENT, allergy, and facial plastic care to the Charlotte region. 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Music here by Mikhail Glinka. This is the Grand Sextet for Piano and Strings. We're going to hear this from a live recording from the Lugano Festival back in 2007.

That was Mikhail Glinka's Grand Sextet for Piano and Strings. That was live from the Lugano Festival back in 2007. 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I'm Keenan Harmon here with music this Thursday. 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Music here by Tchaikovsky is March Slav, his Opus 31. This is from a recording back in April of 1964. Here's the Philadelphia Orchestra led by Eugene Ormandy.

From a recording back in April of 1964, that was the Philadelphia Orchestra led by Eugene Ormandy. That was Tchaikovsky's Marche Slave. 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Hope you're doing well this Thursday, especially now as we go into the night music portion of the evening. We'll start things off with music by Handel. This is his suite from Ariadante. Here's Collegium Musicum 90, led by Simon Standage.

0: That was Collegium Music of 90. They were led by Simon Standage. That was Handel's Suite from Ariadante. Just ahead, we'll hear some music by Peter Warlock, his Capriole Suite, as well as some music by Luigi Boccherini. This is 89.9 WDAV. I'm Keenan Harmon, hit with the night music this Thursday.
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That was the Royal Philharmonic led by Alan Barlow. That was the Capriole Suite by Peter Warlock. From the Catherine and Wilton Connor Broadcast Studio, I'm Keenan Harmon here with the Night Music, and this is 89.9 WDAV. Composer Luigi Boccherini could not get enough of his instrument, the cello. He contributed heavily to both the concerti, sonatas, and sort of to the string quartet. He loved to add an extra cello part to the string quartet. So we're going to hear from his Opus 29, number 6. Here is Boccherini's string quintet in G minor.

0: That was the String Quintet in G Minor by Luigi Boccherini from his Opus 29. That was his number 6. We heard Sigisbald Kalkin and Alda Sturup on violins, Lucy Van Dale on viola, Anna Bilsma and Velen Kalkin were our cellists. Just ahead, music by Samuel Coleridge Taylor. We'll hear his Romance in G for violin and orchestra with Rachel Barton Pine, performing with the Encore Chamber Orchestra. 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I'm Keenan Harmon here with the night music. Music is made possible by WDAV donors and Bach Charlotte, presenting the annual Charlotte Bach Festival, May 28th through June 7th. This year's festival features performances of Vivaldi's Gloria, choruses from Handel's Messiah, Purcell's Dido and Aeneas, Handel's Theodora, and works by Johann Sebastian Bach at different venues across Charlotte, including Queen's University and St. Mark's Lutheran Church. Tickets and information at BachCharlotte.com. 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

0: That was violinist Rachel Barton Pine with the Encore Chamber Orchestra. We heard the Romance in G for Violin and Orchestra by Samuel Coleridge Taylor. Your night music continues with music by Antonio Vivaldi. We'll hear a movement from his guitar concerto with guitarist Andrew Schulman, as well as music by Tommaso Albinoni, Bach, and Telemann. 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

That was the Largo Movement from the Viola d'Amore Concerto by Antonio Vivaldi. The soloist was Rachel Barton Pine with Ars Antiqua. Before that, we heard the opening movement to the Trombone Concerto by Telemann with Stephen Burns, who was the soloist with the American Concerto Orchestra. Before that, pianist Alan Feinberg performed the Richard Carr A3 from Johann Sebastian Bach's The Musical Offering. And before that, we heard the Adagio Movement from the Recorder Concerto by Tommaso Albinoni. Michaela Petri was the soloist with E Solisti Veneti. This is 89.9 WDAV. I'm Keenan Harmon here with the night music this Thursday. In just a little bit, we'll hear music by Edward Poldini. We'll hear the work Dancing Doll, arranged by Fritz Kreisler. That and more for you. The Gladys and Rahm Spark Society is a group of listeners who care about classical music here on WDAV.

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That was the second movement from the Cello Sonata No. 1 by Felix Mendelssohn. Antonio Meneses was the cellist with Gerard Weiss at the piano. Before that, we heard the prelude by Heino Kaski with the Helsinki Philharmonic. And before that, we heard pianist Marta Argerich perform the prelude in D-flat by Chopin, better known as his Raindrop Prelude. And before that, we heard an arrangement by Fritz Kreisler of Dancing Doll by Edward Poldini, with violinist Robert McDuffie, who performed with the Cincinnati Pops Orchestra. Just ahead is music by Beethoven, the Adagio Cantabile movement from his septet in E-flat. We'll hear that with the Gaudier Ensemble. That and much more for you here at 89.9 WDAV. I'm Keenan Harmon, here with the Night Music.

0: The second movement from the Piano Concerto No. 4 by Jean-Baptiste Cramer. We heard pianist Howard Shelley perform with the London Mozart Players. Before that, we heard Toronto Camerata perform the second movement from the Sinfonia in C by Carl von Ordonnanth. And before that, we heard the second movement from Beethoven's Septet from his Opus 20 performed by the Gaudier Ensemble. The night music continues with music by Camille Saint-Saëns. We'll hear just up ahead his Fantasy performed by harpist Yolanda Condonassis. 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

That was By the Sleepy Lagoon by Eric Coates. We heard the East of England Orchestra. They were led by Malcolm Nabarro. Before that, we heard Sad Song by Henri Dupac with cellist Misha Maisky and Daria Horova at the piano. And before that, we heard the Minuet No. 2 by Puccini, performed by the St. Cecilia Chamber Orchestra. This is The Night Music here at 89.9 WDAV. I'm Keenan Harmon. Glad to be with you this Thursday night. Music here for you by Johann Stramitz. That'll be just ahead. In a little bit, we'll hear the second movement from his Mannheim Symphony No. 2. After this, this is the second movement from Franz Joseph Haydn's Oboe Concerto in C. Here's oboist Paul Goodwin with the English Concert.

That was Richard Jew performing the Waltz No. 2 by Billy Joel. Before that, we heard Song of Jupiter, which was an arrangement of Handel's Wherever You Walk from his Semele. That was by Leroy Anderson. We heard the Fennell Orchestra led by Frederick Fennell. And before that, we heard a movement from the Symphony No. 3 by Darius Milhaud. We heard that with the Sinfonia Orchestra of Chicago. And that will do it for today's Night Music. I'm Keenan Harmon. Your music continues into the early shift with Ted Weiner. 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

The late Academy Award-winning Hollywood film composer James Horner in 2014, 1 year before his untimely passing, by commission he wrote this piece, this double concerto entitled Pas de Deux, for the musicians we heard, violinist Mari Samuelsson and cellist Håkon Samuelsson, the brother and sister musicians, and the Royal Liverpool Philharmonic led by Vasily Petrenko. 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Good evening, I'm Ted Weiner. We continue with this trio sonata by the mid-18th century late Baroque early classical English composer-organist William Boyce.

The Trio Sonata No. 11 in C minor by the mid-18th century English composer of the late Baroque, William Boyce. Violinist Simon Standage leading his ensemble Collegium Musicum 90. 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Good evening, I'm Ted Weiner, and here's another piece categorized as a serenade by Mozart. But Mozart called it a nocturne, pretty much the same thing as a serenade. From 1776 in Salzburg, we hear the Kurpfalz Chamber Orchestra.

Just like with his other serenades and divertimenti, Mozart did not mind that this nocturne was intended as background music for a party situation because Mozart got well paid for these commissions. This was the Notturno, Kerschel Listing 286, and we heard the Kurt Pfalz Chamber Orchestra on your classical companion overnight, 89.9 WDAV. A service of Davidson College and supported by listeners like you. I'm Ted Weiner, and next, a German composer who actually spent most of his life in France. We really have never heard before of Johann Friedrich Nihl. This one of his relatively early works from 1809, his septet, and we hear the Ensemble Consortium Classicum.

He lived long enough to see musical history pass in front of his eyes. He was 93 when he died in 1873. The German-born French composer Johann Friedrich Neidl. We heard his septet from 1809, the Consortium Classicum Ensemble performing. From the Catherine and Wilton Connor Broadcast Studio, this is Classical Public Radio, 89.9 WDAV, WDAV HD1 Davidson, WDAV.org. I'm Ted Weiner. A very good morning to you. We next hear from George Friedrich Handel, his Opus 3, No. 2, Concerto Grosso in B-flat major.

just one of dozens of concertos that George Friedrich Handel composed initially to be performed during the intervals of his operas and oratorios. The Opus 3 No. 2 Concerto Grosso in B-flat Major, we heard the Academy of Ancient Music, led from the harpsichord by Richard Agar, on 89.9 WDAV, your classical companion overnight. Next, Johannes Brahms, an expert at the variation form, from 1861 originally for piano, his Variations and Fugue on a Theme by Handel, but in 1938, Edmund Rubra made this popular orchestration. We hear the Philadelphia Orchestra led by Eugene Ormandy.

Along with Beethoven, the greatest improviser and conjurer of variations, Johannes Brahms was 28 years old in 1861 when he created this set of variations and fugue on a theme by Handel, a set of 25 variations. And it was in 1938 that the English composer Edmund Rubra created this popular orchestration. And we heard the Philadelphia Orchestra led by Eugene Ormandy. 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It's a pleasure for me to spend this overnight time with you. I'm Ted Weiner. Next, the Symphony No. 43 in E-flat by Joseph Haydn, the Cologne Chamber Orchestra led by Helmut Murubruhl.

The Symphony No. 43 in E-flat major by Joseph Haydn, the one that inexplicably is known as the Mercury Symphony. No real clear explanations given for that. The Cologne Chamber Orchestra was led by Helmut Murobruhl. Broadcasting from the Samuel W. Newell Building on the Davidson College campus, this is Classical Public Radio, 89.9 WDAV, WDAV HD1 Davidson, and heard around the globe through our web stream at wdav.org.

He helped bridge the gap of the late Baroque and early classical styles in this more of his Baroque style, Immanuel Bach, his flute sonata in G major, Bartold Kauken, the flutist with the harpsichordist Bob van Esperen. 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We continue with Modest Mussorgsky's most popular work, the piano suite Pictures at an Exhibition. And this is the famous orchestration by Maurice Ravel, arranged in 1922, the Vienna Philharmonic led by Valery Gergiev.

One of Armenia's most prized musical ambassadors, the award-winning Seta Tanyal, with the Polish National Dances by Franz Shravenka. From the Catherine and Wilton Connor Broadcast Studio, this is Classical Public Radio, 89.9 WDAV, WDAV HD1 Davidson, WDAV.org. I'm Ted Weiner.

The 18th century classical era German-born composer Franz Beck, who actually spent the majority of his adult life in France, with one of his many symphonies, a symphony in D major with the Northern Chamber Orchestra led by Nicholas Ward. This is your classical companion overnight, 89.9 WDAV, a service of Davidson College, and supported by listeners like you. Thank you once again for your ongoing support. I'm Ted Weiner. Here's a well-known flute concerto by Vivaldi, the Opus 10 No. 3 concerto known as the Goldfinch. Eugenia Zukerman's the flutist, and her then-husband back in the 1970s, Pinchas Zukerman, leading the English Chamber Orchestra.

one of his more popular flute concertos, the Goldfinch Flute Concerto in D Major, the concerto number 3 from the Opus 10 collection by Antonio Vivaldi. Eugenia Zuckerman was the flutist in this late 1970s recording when she was married to Pinchas Zuckerman, who conducted the English Chamber Orchestra on 89.9 WDAV and WDAV.org. We next hear of Genny Kissin, the pianist, with the London Symphony led by the late Sir Colin Davis, Beethoven's Piano Concerto No. 1.

from the late 1790s, Beethoven's Piano Concerto No. 1, called the Concerto No. 1 because it was the first of his concertos to be published. It was actually the second of his concertos to be composed, but that's neither hither nor thither. Evgeny Kissin was the pianist with the London Symphony led by Colin Davis. From the Catherine and Wilton Connor Broadcast Studio, this is Classical Public Radio, 89.9 WDAV, WDAV HD1 Davidson, WDAV.org. I'm Ted Weiner.

Just one of a number of trumpet sonatas or concertos, a delight by Georg Philipp Telemann, this sonata in D major, featuring Stephen Burns, the soloist who also led his American Concerto Orchestra, on your classical companion overnight, 89.9 WDAV and WDAV.org. Next, a so-called heroic ballet by André-Ernest Modeste Grétry is one of a number of operas run through the opera mill of late 18th century Paris. We hear ballet music from this opera, Cephale and Procis, with the Brittany Symphony Orchestra led by Stéphane Zandeling.

A typical French opera, heavily laden with ballet sequences. This from 1775, the opera Céphale and Procriste by André Gretry with the Brittany Symphony led by Stefan Sendeling on 89.9 WDAV and WDAV.org. Next, the Harp Concerto by Carl Ditters von Dittersdorf. Marisa Robles is featured with the Academy of St. Martin in the Fields, led by the late Iona Brown.

by all accounts, one of the most likable of the older gentlemen hanging around Vienna in Mozart's time, Karl Ditters von Dittersdorf, highly educated, well-read, a raconteur, and entertaining personality. Mozart had a special delight being in his presence. Karl Ditters. His harp concerto in A major, we heard Marisa Robles with the Academy of St. Martin in the Fields, led by Iona Brown. 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I'm Ted Weiner.

A delightful little virtuoso piece for the cello, the Rondo in G minor opus 94 by Antonín Dvořák. The late Heinrich Schiff was the cellist with the late collaborative artist at the piano, André Previn, one of the great musical maestros of the 20th century, André Previn. From the Catherine and Wilton Connor Broadcast Studio, this is Classical Public Radio, 89.9 WDAV, WDAV HD1 Davidson, WDAV.org. I'm Ted Weiner. This is the Horn Concerto in D Major by Papa Mozart, Leopold Mozart. Stuart Rose is the horn soloist with the St. Luke's Chamber Ensemble.

Music by Mozart's papa, Leopold Mozart, who actually was a well-known musician and teacher even before his son was born. Leopold Mozart, his horn concerto in D major, Stuart Rose, the soloist with the St. Luke's Chamber Ensemble of New York City, on 89.9 WDAV and WDAV.org. We next hear from the Irish pianist Barry Douglas. If I recall, the last time he played in the Charlotte area was with the Charlotte Symphony about 30 years ago. I had a great time meeting him and hanging out with him for a little bit. Barry Douglas with the Philharmonia Orchestra, led by Leonard Slatkin. This is the opening movement of the Concerto No. 2 in G major by Tchaikovsky.

The award-winning pianist from Ireland and known all over the world, Barry Douglas, with the Philharmonia Orchestra led by Leonard Slatkin, we heard the opening movement of the Concerto No. 2 in G Major by Tchaikovsky. A very good morning to you. I'm Ted Weiner. 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Well, from an Irish pianist to an Irish setting of music by Hamilton Harty, the fantasy for flute, harp, and orchestra entitled In Ireland. Colin Fleming is the flutist with Denise Kelly Harp and the Ulster Orchestra led by the late Bryden Thompson.

I've never been to Ireland, but you just got the feeling of Ireland in that symphonic poem, In Ireland, a Fantasy for Flute, Harp, and Orchestra by Hamilton Harty, Colin Fleming, the flutist, Denise Kelly Harp, performing with the Ulster Orchestra, led by the late Bryden Thompson, on 89.9 WDAV, WDAV.org. Good morning, I'm Ted Weiner. Next, the introduction and Allegro by Maurice Ravel, featuring members of the Cleveland Orchestra, led by Lewis Lane.

That was Maurice Ravel's delightful Introduction and Allegro, performed by the Cleveland Orchestra. Lewis Lane was the conductor on that recording. Glad we got to hear it. And thanks to Ted Weiner for selecting that for us. That's sort of his thing. He's very good at it. This is Classical Public Radio, 89.9 WDAV, WDAV HD1 Davidson, and WDAV.org. Good morning. I'm Phil Vavra. Friday has arrived, and we're heading into a long weekend. Well, as far as the weather goes, well, it depends on what you're looking for. If you're looking for rain, you're going to be very happy. Clouds today, chance of showers with a high of 77. More of the same tonight. Low is going to be 66. Tomorrow, it'll be cloudy. We could see some thunderstorms and a high of 76. And then Sunday and Memorial Day, very humid with a chance for even more thunderstorms and highs in the low 80s. 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More at dukehealth.org/Lake Norman. Music by Nikolai Rimsky-Korsakov is on the way in about 8 minutes. We'll ease into this 6 o'clock hour with the Adagio second movement of the Horn Concerto in A minor by Swedish composer Kurt Atterberg. The soloist is Albert Linder, and Gerard Oskamp conducts the Gothenburg Symphony Orchestra.

There's the second movement of the Horn Concerto in A Minor by Kurt Atterberg, who also worked as a civil engineer in Sweden and even ran the Swedish Patent and Registration Office for 32 years while continuing to compose and conduct. Albert Linder was the horn player, and Gerard Oskamp led the Gothenburg Symphony Orchestra on 89.9 and WDAV.org. Our last small batch concert of the season is coming up Thursday, May 28th at Free Range Brewing in Noda, and pianist Philip Bush will be in the spotlight, playing a program of works that range from Chopin to Frank Zappa. Bush, a Charlotte native, is one of the most successful classical musicians to come out of the Queen City, and you can get to know him better by listening to this week's Piedmont Arts podcast episode, where he talks about his childhood music teacher and the formative experiences in his musical development. You can hear that at WDAV.org/podcasts, Apple Podcasts, and on iHeart Podcasts. We'll hear Handel in about 10 minutes. This is the ensemble Capricorn performing the finale of Nikolai Rimsky-Korsakov's Quintet in B-flat for piano, flute, clarinet, horn, and bassoon.

That's the finale of the Quintet in B-flat for piano, flute, clarinet, horn, and bassoon by Russian composer Nikolai Rimsky-Korsakov, and it was performed by the Capricorn Ensemble on 89.9 and WDAV.org, where music by Handel is coming up in a moment. 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Back to the Baroque with Andrew Manzi directing the Academy of Ancient Music and Something Just Right for the Morning. This is George Friedrich Handel's Concerto Grosso in D Major, Opus 6, No. 5, which begins with a joyful musical call to order.

That is some good waking up music. The Concerto Grosso in D Major, Opus 6, Number 5, by George Friedrich Handel. The Academy of Ancient Music was led by Andrew Manzi. From the Catherine and Wilton Connor Broadcast Studio, good morning. I'm Phil Vavra. This is Classical Public Radio, 89.9 WDAV, a service of Davidson College, supported by listeners like you. 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Kabalevsky's Comedians will come barreling along in a few minutes. Right now we have the first movement of the Clarinet Concerto No. 3 in B-flat by Finnish-born composer Bernhard Henrik Krusel. Clarinetist Emma Johnson performing it here with the English Chamber Orchestra. Gerard Schwartz conducts.

0: The first movement of the Clarinet Concerto No. 3 in B-flat by Bernhard Henrik Krusel, who was the best-known Finnish composer before Sibelius came along. Emma Johnson played the clarinet, and Gerard Schwartz led the English Chamber Orchestra on 89.9 and WDAV.org. Music is made possible by our donors and the Winston-Salem Symphony, presenting its season finale, Copland's Fanfare, featuring Copland's Symphony No. 3, plus Dan Locklear's Since Dawn, with North Carolina Poet Laureate Jackie Shelton Green narrating the work of Maya Angelou. May 30th and 31st, Reynolds Auditorium, Winston-Salem. Tickets at wssymphony.org. Beethoven is up ahead at 7 o'clock for our coffee cup concert. We'll have a few laughs along the way with the Comedian's Suite by Dmitri Kabalevsky next.
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The Bavarian State Orchestra, led by Wolfgang Sawallisch, performing Dmitri Kabalevsky's Comedian Suite from the incidental music he wrote for a children's play called The Inventor and the Comedians. Thanks for listening. Good morning. I'm Phil Vavra, and this is Classical Public Radio, 89.9 WDAV, WDAV HD1 Davidson, and WDAV.org. Music is made possible by Stokes County and Hanging Rock Tourism, where visitors can relax on the open waters of the Dan River on a float by tube, canoe, or kayak. Details about where to make a splash, cool off, and find an outfitter at hangingrock.com. Weather for this long weekend, clouds today, chance of showers, high 77. That's going to continue overnight with a low of 66. Tomorrow we could see some thunderstorms with a high of 76. And Sunday and Memorial Day Monday, very humid, chance for more thunderstorms, and the highs are going to be in the lower 80s. Coffee doesn't just smell good and taste good. Around here, it also sounds good to the last drop. Time for our coffee cup concert. Just enough music to go with a comforting mugful. Here comes the finale of Beethoven's Piano Concerto No. 5 in E-flat, The Emperor, Maurizio Pollini at the piano, and Claudio Abbado conducting the Berlin Philharmonic back in 1993.

0: The Coffee Cup Concert on 89.9 and WDAV.org from 1993. That was pianist Maurizio Pollini and the Claudio Abbado-led Berlin Philharmonic in concert. The finale of Ludwig van Beethoven's Emperor Concerto, the Piano Concerto No. 5 in E-flat. And if you enjoyed that, Beethoven will be back this afternoon for the Midday Masterpiece at 2 o'clock with Mylita Melton. Great to have you here this morning. I'm Phil Vavra. Music by Rodrigo, Debussy, and Telemann coming up this hour.
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0: We're looking forward to seeing you there. This is violinist Elizabeth Wallfisch performing and leading the Orpheus Baroque Orchestra. It's the Violin Concerto in A Minor by Georg Philipp Telemann.

0: Outstanding work by Georg Philipp Telemann. That was the Violin Concerto in A Minor on your Classical Oasis, 89.9 and WDAV.org. The soloist was Elizabeth Wallfisch, and she led the Orpheus Baroque Orchestra. If you stop by WDAV's blog right now, you can read about the two pianists who'll be performing at our upcoming WDAV events at Free Range Brewing this month, Ethan Uslan and Philip Bush. Ethan brings his ragtime fun to our first ever live Tuesday trivia event on May 26th, and Philip Bush is the headliner for the final small batch concert of the season on Thursday the 28th. 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And stay with me for piano music by Claude Debussy coming up next.
1: This is Piedmont Arts. Pianist Philip Bush grew up in Charlotte and is one of the most accomplished musicians to come out of the Queen City. He studied at Peabody Conservatory with legendary pianist Leon Fleischer, but before that, growing up, he was taught in Charlotte by John Whitaker. Bush says Whitaker had a formative influence and understood him well.
2: I had a kind of unusual way of coming at classical music because I came to love 20th century music, more modern classical music, earlier than liking older music like Mozart and so forth. I liked music that was very rhythmic, you know, had sort of a rhythmic foundation. So he gave me pedagogical, you know, short pieces by composers to kind of whet my appetite. And that, of course, really continued in my life, that interest in contemporary music. So he saw that was something I really liked, and he fed that interest a lot.
1: Another milestone in Bush's musical development came thanks to the beloved community concert series, which used to bring big names to Charlotte.
2: The New York Philharmonic came to Charlotte on tour to Ovens Auditorium, I think, in 1972. I was 11 years old, and they played Concerto for Orchestra by Béla Bartók. And, you know, Bartók, of course, very interesting, kind of some odd meters, unusual time signatures, and just interesting sonorities, a lot of percussion involved and so forth. And I just remember listening to that music and thinking, oh, wow, you know, classical music can have a groove, right? And that really woke me up.
1: Philip Bush will perform several contemporary works as well as more standard repertoire by Beethoven and Chopin at WDAV's next small batch concert at Free Range Brewing May 28th. 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

That was Mathilde Handelsman at the piano, performing Masque by Claude Debussy on 89.9 WDAV, a service of Davidson College, supported by listeners like you. Thank you for that and for listening today. Music is also made possible by Bach Charlotte, presenting the annual Charlotte Bach Festival, May 28th through June 7th. This year's festival features performances of Vivaldi's Gloria, Purcell's Dido and Aeneas, Handel's Theodora, choruses from Messiah, as well as works by Johann Sebastian Bach and those he influenced at different venues across Charlotte. Tickets at bachcharlotte.com. A famous work by Joaquin Rodrigo is coming up for you in about 6 minutes. This is the Ballade by Russian composer Anatol Liadov, who was born to a prominent musical family in St. Petersburg. Steven Gunzenhauser conducts the Slovak Philharmonic Orchestra.

That's Anatol Liadov's Ballad on your classical Oasis, 89.9 and WDAV.org. The Slovak Philharmonic Orchestra was led by Steven Gunzenhauser. Music by Joaquin Rodrigo is just moments away. And the Gladys and Rahm Sparks Society is a group of listeners who care deeply about classical music on WDAV. We thank Ann Dorsett of Charlotte and Doug Flack of Fort Mill for the part they play in bringing this music to you. 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Fanfare is made possible in part by Bragg Financial. You've most likely heard this performed by a guitarist and orchestra. Here's Joaquin Rodrigo's famous and fantastic Concierto de Aranjuez, transcribed by Rodrigo himself for the harp. Gwyneth Wentink is the harpist, performing with the Asturias Symphony Orchestra, led by Maximiano Valdez.

The Concierto de Aranjuez by Joaquin Rodrigo, transcribed by him for the harp. The soloist was Gwyneth Wentink, and Maximiano Valdez directed the Asturias Symphony Orchestra on Classical Public Radio, 89.9 WDAV, WDAV HD1 Davidson, and WDAV.org. Good morning. My name is Phil Vavra. A pleasure to be able to share all this amazing music with you. You'll love what's coming up this hour. Paganini, Dvorak, Bach, Saint-Saëns, and it'll be Brahms next. We're looking at some showers today with a high of 77. That's going to continue tonight with a low of 66. Thunderstorms in the forecast for tomorrow and a high of 76. And then Sunday and Memorial Day Monday, very humid. Chance for more storms and highs in the low 80s. Could get a little tricky there with the left turns at Charlotte Motor Speedway this weekend. Here's a recording from 1967. It's the still-renowned Cleveland Orchestra, led back then by George Sell, with the finale to the Symphony No. 2 in D by Johannes Brahms.

The music of Brahms on your classical oasis, 89.9 and WDAV.org. That was the finale of his Symphony No. 2 in D major. George Sell conducted the Cleveland Orchestra in that performance from 1967. The Charlotte Symphony Orchestra closed out their season last weekend with a concert called Copland and Kahane, which was broadcast live right here on WDAV. The concert explored the meaning of home with Copland's Appalachian Spring Suite, Jennifer Higdon's Skyline from Cityscape, and spotlight artist Gabriel Kahane's oratorio-style emergency shelter intake form. Music director Kwame Ryan conducted. And if you missed it, if you weren't able to be there or hear it on the radio live, you can listen to the recording for a limited time at our stream archive at WDAV.org. And the live broadcast was made possible by Bragg Financial, Via Health Partners, and listeners like you. A lively bit of Dvorak is coming up in about 12 minutes. This is the finale of Niccolo Paganini's Violin Concerto No. 3 in E. Violinist Salvatore Accardo performing here with the London Philharmonic Orchestra.

That was the finale of the Violin Concerto No. 3 in E Major by Niccolo Paganini, who was the violinist of the early 19th century. Audiences, particularly the women, swooned in their seats when he played. We heard Salvatore Accardo performing there with the London Philharmonic Orchestra. Good morning, I'm Phil Vavra. When was the last time you swooned? I have a feeling it'll go the other way this weekend. It'll be spikes in blood pressure today and through Memorial Day after sitting in holiday traffic or trying to get through an airport. And a lot of us will wish we had taken the train. I love riding on Amtrak. And they're just starting to roll out their newest train, the Aero. Axios Seattle reported that they did a test run of the high-speed trains last weekend out there. And they can travel up to 125 miles per hour and should start carrying passengers later this year on Amtrak's Cascades, Northeast Regional, Empire Service, and other routes. I'm totally on board with this. One of Bach's keyboard concertos is coming up in about 10 minutes, and we have Dvorak now and the spirited first movement of his Symphony No. 8 in G. Jose Serra Briere conducts the Bournemouth Symphony Orchestra.

0: Here's the first movement of the Symphony No. 8 in G major by Antonín Dvořák, and the Bournemouth Symphony Orchestra was led by José Sarabriere on 89.9 WDAV, a service of Davidson College, supported by listeners like you.
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0: A Tasty Morsel by Camille Saint-Saëns is on the way in just a little while. Here's the Keyboard Concerto in D, BWV 1054 by Johann Sebastian Bach. At the harpsichord, it's Richard Egar with violinist Andrew Manzi and the Academy of Ancient Music.

Some prime Baroque music there. Johann Sebastian Bach's Keyboard Concerto in D, BWV 1054. Plenty more like that with Rachel Stewart every Sunday morning from 7 to 11 on Biscuits and Bach. Richard Egar was the harpsichordist. Andrew Manzi played violin and led the Academy of Ancient Music on your classical oasis, 89.9 and WDAV.org. Phil Vavra here. Hope you're doing well. This weekend marks the unofficial start of the summer season, which also means weddings, including one in my family. My oldest son is getting married at the end of the summer in Wisconsin, and preparations are well underway. I haven't heard what flavor the cake will be yet, though, but in the meantime, we can enjoy this one. The Wedding Cake Caprice Waltz by Camille Saint-Saëns. Maria Della Pau is at the piano, and Louis Frameau conducts the City of Birmingham Symphony Orchestra.

Camille Saint-Saëns whipped that up in 1885, his Wedding Cake Caprice Waltz. The pianist was Maria de la Pau, and Louis Frémaux led the City of Birmingham Symphony Orchestra. 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Hi there, Phil Vavra with you this morning. 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Trees communicate underground through a fungi-based root system called mycorrhizae. This and other facts at heartwoodtree.com. I'm thinking the trees are going to be pretty happy with this forecast for the weekend because we really do need some rain. Showers today, high 77. More rain overnight with a low of 66. Could see some thunderstorms tomorrow, the high around 76. And a chance for even more storms Sunday and Monday for Memorial Day. Very high humidity with temperatures in the lower 80s. We'll hear from Edvard Grieg and Antonio Vivaldi in just a little while. This is by Alexander Borodin, Russia's great composer slash chemist. In the Steppes of Central Asia, performed here by the St. Louis Symphony Orchestra, with Leonard Slatkin conducting.

0: In the Steppes of Central Asia by Alexander Borodin on your classical Oasis 89.9 and WDAV.org. Leonard Slatkin directed the St. Louis Symphony Orchestra. And Vivaldi is up next. We'll hear the Tafel Music Baroque Orchestra led by Jean Lamann perform the Sinfonia in G, RV 149.
1: 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I'm Frank Dominguez.
0: And I'm Phil Favreau. 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

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That was Antonio Vivaldi's Sinfonia in G, RV 149. Thanks for being here. We'll enjoy a concerto by Grieg in just a moment. 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This is the Piano Concerto in A Minor by Norwegian composer Edvard Grieg. Pianist is Nelson Freire, and the Munich Philharmonic is led by Rudolf Kempe.

Edvard Grieg's Piano Concerto in A Minor on Classical Public Radio, 89.9 and WDAV.org. We heard Brazilian pianist Nelson Freire and the Munich Philharmonic under the direction of Rudolf Kempe. WDAV is a service of Davidson College, supported by listeners like you and by Bach Charlotte, presenting the annual Charlotte Bach Festival, May 28th through June 7th. This year's festival features performances of Vivaldi's Gloria, Purcell's Dido and Aeneas, Handel's Theodora, choruses from Messiah, as well as works by Johann Sebastian Bach and those he influenced at different venues across Charlotte. Tickets at bachcharlotte.com. Johann Strauss Jr. is coming up in about 8 minutes. This is music by Scottish-born German composer Eugen Dalbert, who was sort of like the Larry King or Elizabeth Taylor of composers, married 6 times with some mistresses along the way. In fact, he died in 1932 at the age of 67 when he traveled to Latvia in order to divorce his 6th wife. This is his overture to his 1898 one-act opera, The Departure. Jun Merkel conducts the MDR Leipzig Radio Symphony.

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The MDR Leipzig Radio Symphony was led by Yoon Merkel. 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

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Known for his waltzes, here's one of Johann Strauss Jr.'s polkas. It's the Dancing Bear Polka. Alfred Walter conducts the CSSR State Philharmonic Orchestra.

0: The Dancing Bear Polka by Johann Strauss Jr., and that was the CSSR State Philharmonic Orchestra, led by Alfred Walter. 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
0: 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I'm Phil Vavra. Thanks for listening, and I hope you have a restful and safe weekend. Rachel Stewart is on her way in, and this is the ballet music from The Trojans, five-act grand opera by Hector Berlioz. The Philharmonia Hungarica is led by Richard Kapp.

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Ballet music from the Trojans and the Philharmonia Hungarica was led by Richard Kapp. I'm Rachel Stewart, glad to join you, and I hope your Friday is off to a good start. Really, it's the start of a holiday weekend, so hopefully you've got some good plans. WDAV has lots of good music for whatever you are planning to do. Coming up, we'll hear from Florence Price and George Gershwin and Eric Korngold. 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More at dukehealth.org/Lake Norman. Here's music by Johann Wilhelm Hertel, who sort of straddled the Baroque and classical eras in music. This is the Trumpet Concerto No. 1 in E-flat, featuring trumpeter Jens Lindemann.

That's the trumpet concerto number 1 in E-flat by Johann Wilhelm Hertel. Jens Lindemann, the trumpeter. He was joined by some of his friends. And we've got music by Florence Price coming up next. George Gershwin after that. So don't go anywhere. This is 89.9 and WDAV.org. WDAV's last small batch concert of the season is coming up next week, next Thursday, May 28th, at Free Range Brewing in Charlotte. Pianist Philip Bush will be in the spotlight, playing a varied program of works that range from Chopin to Zappa. Bush, a Charlotte native, is one of the most successful classical musicians to come out of the Queen City. You can get to know him better by listening to this week's Piedmont Arts podcast episode, where he talks about his childhood music teacher and the formative experiences in his musical development. 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Florence Price was the first African-American woman to have her music performed by a major American symphony orchestra. We're going to hear her piano concerto in one movement from 1934 next. This will feature pianist Karen Walwin with the New Black Music Repertory Ensemble. Leslie B. Dunner conducts.

And that is the Piano Concerto in One Movement by Florence Price from 1934. Karen Walwin was the pianist with the New Black Music Repertory Ensemble. Leslie B. Dunner conducted. More American music just ahead here on 89.9 and WDAV.org, your classical companion. And our music is made possible by our donors and Chamber Music for All, presenting string quintets by Boccherini and Schubert, performed by violinists Kalin Lupanu and Monica Bobok, violist Marcus Pyle, and cellists Marlena Baena and David Olson. That is Sunday, May 31st at 3 p.m. at Sedgefield United Methodist Church in Charlotte. Tickets at chambermusicforall.com. I've got three short pieces by George Gershwin next. We'll start with But Not For Me, which comes from the 1930 Broadway musical Girl Crazy. Joshua Bell is the violinist with the London Symphony Orchestra, led by John Williams.

0: Summertime from George Gershwin's Porgy and Bess, as arranged by Yasha Heifetz. That was Ray Chin, violinist, and Julian Quinton, pianist. And before that, we heard the late Michael Tilson Thomas at the piano with Gershwin's short story. Hope you're having a great Friday. Hope your start to the Memorial Day weekend is going well. 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The Gladys and Rahm Spark Society is a group of listeners who care about classical music on WDAV. We thank Thruston Morton of Charlotte and Edgar and Noel McCall of Indian Land for the part they play in bringing this music to you. For information on joining the Spark Society, visit WDAV.org and scroll down to the Ways to Give section.
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Military March, written by Eric Korngold in 1917 when he was serving in the Austrian Army in World War I. The BBC Philharmonic, led by Matthias Bommert. Our pause for reflection is next here on Classical Public Radio, 89.9 WDAV, WDAV HD1 Davidson, and WDAV.org. I'm Rachel Stewart. It's nice to be with you on this Friday, and aren't we glad it's Friday? Also, looking ahead to a holiday weekend, so I hope that you've got good plans in mind, and be sure to listen to WDAV, whatever you're doing. We're going to take a little bit of a breath right now with our pause for reflection. Just slow down for a minute and enjoy this piece by Frédéric Chopin, one of his beautiful nocturnes. It's in the key of D-flat major. It's opus 27, number 2. And the pianist here is Geneva Connie Mason.

The beautiful Nocturne in D-flat, Opus 27, number 2, by Frédéric Chopin. And that is our pause for reflection this morning. Jenna McConaughey-Mason was at the piano. Well, I hope you were able to take a pause and just take some time to breathe or step back from your day, whatever you need to do. The music here at WDAV is always good for that, but particularly at 11 a.m. and 3 p.m., when we have these special pauses for reflection. You know, another time that's great to unwind with WDAV is at night when we have the night music. It is the perfect soundtrack for the end of the day. And Keenan Harmon is your host every weeknight from 9 until midnight. It's a relaxing blend of music that is sure to melt away the day's stress. So I hope you'll check it out this evening. Franz Schubert's Five German Dances are next.

0: Five German Dances by Franz Schubert with violinist Gidon Kremer and the Chamber Orchestra of Europe. 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
1: Making a good first impression is a vital part of establishing a relationship. This applies to making friends, to dating, and even to building professional networks, right? Well, these are, of course, things that composers have to consider as well. But if you think about it, that really good first impression or introduction has to happen musically as well. Hey there, I'm Loki Karuna, and on this edition of Noteworthy, I'd like to introduce you to someone who puts a lot of thought into first impressions, composer Derek Skye. Derek Skye is a Los Angeles-based composer, conductor, musician, and educator who integrates a plethora of musical practices into his works. Because of how unique his works are, Derek sometimes writes overtures or preludes that serve as an introduction to larger works that showcase his contemporary approach. This prelude, titled as such, highlights the integration of electronics and other contemporary aesthetics that he utilized in one of his larger scale compositions. In addition to utilizing electronics, Derek Skye often includes various cultural aesthetics from around the world in his music, impressing on his listeners his dedication to bridging musical gaps and intersecting artistic practices. Derek has proven to put his best foot forward both socially and musically, and is without a doubt one of today's most noteworthy composers. Noteworthy is a production of WDAV Classical Public Radio.
0: You can hear this and other noteworthy stories at noteworthyclassical.org. Well, let's listen to music by Derek Skye, the topic of this week's Noteworthy. This is an excerpt from Prisms, Cycles, and Leaps. An ensemble called Bridge to Everywhere is led by Derek Skye himself.

An excerpt from Prisms, Cycles, and Leaps by Derek Skye, who is the topic of this week's Noteworthy Story with Loki Karuna. Derek Skye led Bridge to Everywhere on that recording. You can hear his story and almost 100 other stories about noteworthy composers and artists at noteworthyclassical.org. I hope you'll check them out. I'm Rachel Stewart. Nice to be with you today on Listening to Music at 89.9 and WDAV.org. And just a reminder that if you've missed a program or a piece of music, or maybe you just want to hear something again, be sure to visit WDAV Archive. That's where you'll find past episodes of everything from Concierto to At the Opera. Just go to WDAV.org/archive. Got some music next, written by Antonin Dvorak at a pretty happy time in his life. He had just received a prestigious state stipend. His young family was thriving, and you can hear the happiness and optimism in this music, his String Serenade in E

0: Antonín Dvořák's String Serenade in E. János Rola led the Franz Liszt Chamber Orchestra here on 89.9 and WDAV.org. In just a moment, we've got music written by Frederick Kaufman, an American composer, as a direct response to the COVID-19 pandemic. Stay tuned for that.
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0: Partita for a Virus, written by Frederick Kaufman, who's an American composer, just turned 90, and he wrote that in response to the isolation of the pandemic. We heard Marta Brankovich at the piano. The Mozart Cafe opens up in just a moment with music by Mozart and his contemporaries. This is Classical Public Radio, 89.9 WDAV, WDAV HD1 Davidson, and WDAV.org. Well, if you were hoping to be outdoors for this Memorial Day weekend, it's not looking very promising, but it's probably good news for our drought situation. We have got rain in the forecast today through Sunday and into Monday. Today's high will be 79, tonight's low 63, tomorrow's high 81, and on Sunday we're expecting a high of 83.
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Starting out the Mozart Cafe with a piece that is a little bit of a what if by Mozart, because that is a fragment, not a complete piece. He never completed it. It's the Allegro in G for string trio, featuring violinist Henning Kraggerud, violist Lars Ander Tomter, and cellist Christoph Richter. Well, welcome to the Mozart Cafe, which features music by Mozart and his contemporaries, and we're open every weekday in the noon hour. I'm Rachel Stewart, glad to be with you on this Friday. And we will have music written for piano and violin by Mozart in just a bit. The Charlotte Symphony Orchestra closed out their season with a concert called Copland and Kahane, which was broadcast live on WDAV. The concert explored the meaning of home with Copland's Appalachian Spring Suite, Jennifer Higdon's Skyline from Cityscape, and spotlight artist Gabriel Kahane's oratorio-style emergency shelter intake form. Music director Kwame Ryan conducted. If you missed it, you can listen to the recording for a limited time at our stream archive at WDAV.org. And that live broadcast was made possible by Bragg Financial, Via Health Partners, and listeners like you. Here's one of Franz Joseph Haydn's many symphonies. It's number 39 in G minor with the Cologne Chamber Orchestra, led by Helmut Müller-Bruhl.

on the Mozart Cafe, Franz Joseph Haydn's Symphony No. 39 in G minor with the Cologne Chamber Orchestra, led by Helmut Müller-Bruhl. Thanks for tuning in to the Cafe and for listening to 89.9 and WDAV.org. We've got a Mozart sonata coming up next. Well, if you want to hear a favorite piece of music, you can send us a submission for WDAV by request. 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Now, we've got our request set for this Sunday, but if you submit now, we can try to get your piece on in the following Sunday. Again, just go to wdav.org/request. Next, we've got Mozart's Sonata in G for Piano and Violin, Kürschel 379. It dates from April 1781 in Vienna, and there's a famous legend that Mozart wrote this in 1 hour before midnight for a performance the next morning. The legend says that Mozart played the piano part from memory because he did not have time to write it down. He wrote this piece for the violinist Antonio Brunetti to perform with himself. We're going to hear this sonata in G for piano and violin featuring violinist Salvatore Riccardo and pianist Bruno Canino.

0: Sonata in G for piano and violin by Mozart, with violinist Salvatore Accardo and pianist Bruno Canino.
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0: Next in the Mozart Cafe, it is the Overture to the Italian Girl in London by Domenico Cimarosa. Kevin Mallon leads the Toronto Chamber Orchestra.

Kevin Mallon leading the Toronto Chamber Orchestra in Domenico Cimarosa's Overture to the Italian Girl in London. And you're in the Mozart Cafe on 89.9 and WDAV.org, your classical companion. 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We're going to finish today's Mozart Cafe with this Rondo in D by Mozart. Leif Ove Andsnes is at the piano.

0: The Rondo in D by Mozart, finishing up today's Mozart Cafe. Leif Ove Andenes was at the piano. Well, that is it for the cafe. Come back Monday at noon.
1: 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I'm Frank Dominguez.
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I'm Rachel Stewart. I hope you enjoy the music for the rest of the afternoon and have a great holiday weekend ahead. Mylita Melton will be joining you in just a minute with some music by Alexander Glazunov. It is time for our 1 o'clock waltz, so I hope you've got a minute to maybe move around and dance. This is the Mein Baden Concert Waltz by Karl Kamczak.

the Mainbaden Concert Waltz by Carl Komsak. That was Václav Neumann leading the Czech Philharmonic Orchestra in this afternoon's 1 o'clock waltz on 89.9 WDAV and WDAV.org. Great to have you here this Friday afternoon. I'm Mylita Melton. In just a bit, we'll wish upon a star and enjoy a couple of selections by George Friedrich Handel. 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This is the second movement, Theme and Variations, from the Piano Concerto No. 1 by Alexander Glazunov. We'll hear British pianist Stephen Coombs. He was born in 1960 and became first prominent in music at the age of 13. He won second prize in the English National Piano Competition. Later on, he won the gold medal at the Liszt International Concourse. He's performed with several major orchestras in his career and recorded extensively for the Hyperion label. This is the BBC Scottish Symphony Orchestra, along with pianist Stephen Coombs, for the second movement of the Piano Concerto No. 1 by Glazunov.

Pianist Stephen Coombs and the BBC Scottish Symphony Orchestra doing the honors on the second movement theme and variations of the Piano Concerto No. 1 by Alexander Glazunov on WDAV, a service of Davidson College, supported by listeners like you. Hi there, I'm Aileta Melton. In just a moment, we'll wish upon a star with music by Lee Harline. WDAV's blog of note is a great place for classical music news and features. 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Bush is featured in the Small Batch Concert on May 28th, and Uslan brings his ragtime fun to our first ever Live Tuesday Trivia, May 26th. 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These and other blog posts are at wdav.org/blog. This is music by Lee Harline, When You Wish Upon a Star. Composer Lee Harline created one of the most beloved songs in movie history with this piece from Disney's Pinocchio. Written with lyricist Ned Washington in 1940, the song became an instant classic and won the Academy Award for Best Original Song. In the film, it was sung by Jiminy Cricket. Its gentle melody and hopeful message have become closely associated with Disney itself, appearing in theme parks, television intros, and generations of childhood memories. This is violinist Anna Kiko Myers performing with the London Symphony Orchestra under the direction of Keith Lockhart.

0: Keith Lockhart led the London Symphony Orchestra featuring violinist Anna Kiko Myers. That was When You Wish Upon a Star by Lee Harline. From the Catherine and Wilton Connor Broadcast Studio, I'm Mylita Melton. 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In just a few moments, a couple of pieces by George Friedrich Handel.
1: 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I'm Frank Dominguez.
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Trumpeter Maurice Andre joined the Academy of St. Martin in the Fields under the direction of Sir Neville Mariner for a trumpet concerto in G minor by George Friedrich Handel. That set began with the minuet in D from the Oratorio Samson, also by Handel, featuring guitarist Christopher Parkening. Music continues now with a piece by Bedřich Smetana. This is from My Country or My Vlast. It's called Blanik. Bedřich Smetana poured his love of home into My Country, a cycle of six symphonic poems celebrating the landscapes, legends, and history of Bohemia. Performing Blanik from My Country is the Israel Philharmonic Orchestra.

Zubin Mehta led the Israel Philharmonic Orchestra in a portion of Ma Vlast, or My Country. That was Blanik by Bedrich Smetana. 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Hi there, happy Friday afternoon. I'm Mylita Melton. You're here just in time. On the way is this afternoon's midday masterpiece, and today it's by Beethoven. 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Each afternoon, Monday through Friday at 2, we bring you the Midday Masterpiece. This afternoon, it's Beethoven's Fantasy in C Minor for Piano, Chorus, and Orchestra, his Choral Fantasy. This is a kind of musical experiment that Beethoven conducted, and you can hear hints of the future Ninth Symphony throughout the piece. The premiere in 1808 was famously chaotic with under-rehearsed musicians, and the performance grinding to a halt so that Beethoven could start parts of it over again. Despite that rough debut, though, the work became one of his most fascinating bridges between the concerto and the symphonic form. Performing the Choral Fantasy by Beethoven this afternoon is pianist Enon Barnaton, with the Academy of St. Martin in the Fields and London Voices, led by Alan Gilbert.

Ian and Burnington performing with the Academy of St. Martin in the Fields and the London Voices led by Alan Gilbert. That was this afternoon's midday masterpiece. It was by Beethoven. The Fantasy in C minor for piano, chorus, and orchestra, the Choral Fantasy. 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Thrive More's Taylor Glen Retirement Community in Concord is dedicated to helping retirees enjoy an active lifestyle, amenities, and a full continuum of care. Details at taylorglencommunity.org. Here's a piece by Maurice Ravel. It's his Minuet Antique, performed by the Ulster Orchestra.

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Next, the Horn Concerto No. 2 in E-flat Major by Richard Strauss. This features horn soloist Hermann Baumann with the Gewandhaus Orchestra, Leipzig.

0: Kurt Masur led the Gewandhaus Orchestra Leipzig featuring horn soloist Hermann Baumann. That was the Horn Concerto No. 2 in E-flat major by Richard Strauss. From the Catherine and Wilton Connor Broadcast Studio, I'm Mylita Melton. Happy Friday afternoon. 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In just a few moments, the festive overture by English composer and piano teacher Walter Carroll.
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Gavin Sutherland conducting the Royal Ballet Symphonia in the festive overture by the English composer and pianist Walter Carroll. He's best remembered today for his piano music written for children, but that piece, his festive overture, reveals a more grand and energetic side to his writing. Music is made possible this afternoon by WDAV donors and Bach Charlotte, presenting the annual Charlotte Bach Festival, May 28th through June the 7th. This year's festival features performances of Vivaldi's Gloria, choruses from Handel's Messiah, Purcell's Dido and Aeneas, Handel's Theodora, and works by Johann Sebastian Bach at different venues across Charlotte, including Queen's University and St. Mark's Lutheran Church. Tickets and information at BachCharlotte.com. Well, no matter what you've got on your mind as we head into a long holiday weekend, it's important to stop and give yourself a refreshing break. So we offer you daily selections to give you an opportunity for a musical pause for reflection. This afternoon's music is by Raimo Chiasotto. It's called The Beatitudes. Edward Higginbottom leads the choir of New College, Oxford, and the Capricorn Ensemble.

Edward Higginbottom conducting the choir of New College Oxford and the Capricorn Ensemble in music by Remo Chiasotto. That's called The Beatitudes. And it was this afternoon's musical pause for reflection on WDAV. Just a couple minutes to take a quick refreshing break from whatever's going on in the world or in your life. You can listen for the pause for reflection weekdays at 11 a.m. and also in the afternoons at 3. Music continues in just a moment with a piece by the French composer Marie Jaël. 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Southminster, bringing the power of community to those we serve. Information at southminster.org. This is music by the French pianist and composer Marie Jaël. She brought both virtuosity and imagination to her music, and in this piece from 1885, Voix du Printemps, Voices of Spring, she captures all the freshness suggested by the title. Playing piano four hands on this piece, Alessandra Amara and Roberto Proceda.

Music by the French composer Marie Jaillel. Voix du Printemps, Voice of Spring from 1885. That featured Roberto Proceda and Alessandra Amara playing piano four hands. In a moment, a concertante in B for flute, clarinet, and orchestra by Franz Danzi. 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The brothers, flutist Damari McGill and clarinetist Anthony McGill, perform with the Chicago Youth Symphony Orchestra led by Alan Tinkham. This is a concertante in B major for flute, clarinet, and orchestra by Franz Danzi.

The brothers McGill, Damare McGill the flutist and Anthony McGill the clarinetist, performing with the Chicago Youth Symphony Orchestra led by Alan Tinkham. That was music by Franz Danzi, a concertante in B major for flute, clarinet, and orchestra. This is WDAV, a service of Davidson College, supported by listeners like you. Hi there, I'm Mylita Melton. Next up, a piece by Franz Schubert, his Five Dances. Schubert had a remarkable gift for turning even the simplest dance into something remarkable. His Five Dances are full of warmth and graceful melodies that define his music. Written for the social music-making scene of the early 19th century in Vienna, these short pieces capture the spirit of gatherings where friends would dance, sing, and play music at home. Here's Matthias Bommert leading the Berlin Radio Symphony Orchestra.

Matthias Baumert led the Berlin Radio Symphony Orchestra in 5 dances by Franz Schubert, orchestrated by Bruno Madera. Schubert composed hundreds of dances during his short lifetime, often writing them quickly for informal evenings with friends.

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I'm Mylita Melton. Here's a quick check on the weekend holiday forecast. Tomorrow it's going to be mostly cloudy with a chance of showers and a high of 68 degrees, the overnight low 58. Looking ahead to Sunday, a little warmer, high of 75 degrees, also with a chance for rain, and an overnight low of 65. For Memorial Day on Monday, expect a high of 80, also a chance for showers. Frank Dominguez is in next. He's going to get started with music by Niccolo Paganini, Perpetual Motion. This is Coronetta's Wynton Marsalis with the Eastman Wind Ensemble.

That's Wynton Marsalis playing cornet with the Eastman Wind Ensemble under the direction of Donald Hunsberger. The Napoli Variations by Hermann Bailstedt. Before that, they performed Moto Perpetuo, Perpetual Motion, by Niccolo Paganini. Three great pianists team up to play Mozart in just a moment. This is 89.9 and WDAV.org. Classical music when you need it most. I'm Frank Dominguez, and it's my pleasure to be with you this afternoon. The Charlotte Symphony Orchestra closed out their season with a concert called Copland and Kahane, broadcast live on WDAV. It explored the meaning of home with Copland's Appalachian Spring Suite, as well as Jennifer Higdon's Skyline from Cityscape, and spotlight artist Gabriel Kahane's oratorio-style emergency shelter intake form. Music director Kwame Ryan conducted, and if you missed it, you can still listen to the recording for a limited time at our stream archive at WDAV.org. The live broadcast was made possible by Bragg Financial, Via Health Partners, and listeners like you. Here's the music from Mozart, I promise, the Concerto in F for three pianos and orchestra. Vladimir Ashkenazy, Daniel Barenboim, and Fu Tsong play the pianos, and the English Chamber Orchestra is under the direction of Vladimir Ashkenazy.

The Concerto in F for Three Pianos and Orchestra by Mozart. Vladimir Ashkenazy was the conductor and one of the pianists. The other two were Daniel Barenboim and Fu Song. And the orchestra was the English Chamber Orchestra. An ancient suite by a contemporary composer is ahead. 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Escape, entertainment, inspiration, a classical oasis. Philip Lane is an English composer born in 1950, and he's noted for his light music compositions as well as his painstaking work reconstructing lost film scores. This is his Suite Ancienne, or Ancient Suite, for recorder and string orchestra. John Turner is the soloist, and Gavin Sutherland leads the Royal Ballet Sinfonia.

0: The Suite Ancienne for recorder and string orchestra. That's music by Philip Lane. John Turner was the soloist, and Gavin Sutherland conducted the Royal Ballet Sinfonia. One of those brief, compact symphonies by William Boyce is next. This is 89.9 and WDAV.org. I'm Frank Dominguez, and I really appreciate your listening this afternoon.
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0: The Symphony No. 4 in F by William Boyce, played by the Bournemouth Sinfonietta, Ronald Thomas was the conductor. The finale of one of the great violin concertos of the repertory is on the way. This is 89.9 WDAV, a service of Davidson College, supported by listeners like you.
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That was Cho Liang Lin with the Philharmonia Orchestra led by Esa-Pekka Salonen. You heard the finale of the Violin Concerto in D Minor by Jean Sibelius. Leonard Bernstein leads the way on the road to joy this afternoon. I'm Frank Dominguez, glad to have you along as we wrap up the workday and look forward to a wonderful weekend. This is Classical Public Radio, 89.9 WDAV, WDAV HD1 Davidson, and WDAV.org. Looks like we might get some drought relief over the next few days. Showers and possibly a thunderstorm tonight with mostly cloudy skies and the low 66. Showers likely tomorrow, possibly a thunderstorm, high near 85. And showers likely tomorrow night as well with a low of 66. Another chance of showers and possibly a thunderstorm with the high 86. The legendary conductor Leonard Bernstein was also a great communicator with an appreciation of the importance of joy. He even titled his first book, published in 1959, The Joy of Music, and he extolled the virtues of all the arts. But he also warned the progress of the human spirit must keep pace with technological and scientific progress, or that spirit will die. Those words seem prescient in this era of AI, don't they? Here's Leonard Bernstein playing music of Bach with the New York Philharmonic. Leonard Bernstein conducting, of course, in a recording from April of 1975. This is the finale of the Symphony No. 98 in B-flat by Franz Joseph Haydn.

0: Traveling the Road to Joy this afternoon with Leonard Bernstein and the New York Philharmonic. That was the finale of the Symphony No. 98 in B-flat by Franz Joseph Haydn. The Merry Musicians of the Berlin Radio Symphony play for you next. You'll hear the Merry Musicians by E.T.A. Hoffmann with Lothar Zagrosek conducting the orchestra. 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

E.T.A. Hoffmann's incidental music for The Merry Musicians. The Berlin Radio Symphony performed Lothar Zagrosek was the conductor. A serenade by Brahms keeps you company in a moment. 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Our blog of note is a great place for classical music news and features. And this week you can find out more about two pianists who will be performing at upcoming WDAV events at Free Range Brewing next week, Philip Busch and Ethan Uslan. Busch is featured in the Small Batch Concert next Thursday, and Uslan brings his ragtime fun to our first ever live Tuesday trivia on May 26th. You can also check out the latest fanfare column from Phil Vavra. We have lots of information with interesting things to do in our area. These and other blog posts are at wdav.org/blog. Here's the first movement of Brahms' Serenade No. 2. Jerzy Belohlavek leads the Czech Philharmonic Orchestra.

0: the first movement of the Brahms Serenade No. 2 in A. You heard Jerzy Belohlavek conducting the Czech Philharmonic Orchestra. This week's cartoon comes from Soviet-era cinema. 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
1: It's time! I say it's time for cartoons!
0: In 1940, Walt Disney dazzled U.S. audiences with a full-length animated feature with a score completely comprised of classical music. That was Fantasia, of course. That same year, an animation studio in Russia made a cartoon with a score by one of the greatest living composers of the time, Dmitri Shostakovich. The title character in The Tale of the Silly Little Mouse refuses to go to sleep, so his mama seeks help from other animals singing their lullabies. He still resists sleep, until a menacing cat enters the picture. Don't worry, Mama comes to the rescue. Here's the music from The Tale of the Silly Little Mouse, with score by Dmitri Shostakovich. Ricardo Chailly conducts the Royal Concertgebouw Orchestra.

Dmitry Shostakovich lending his talents to an animated feature made in Soviet-era Russia in 1940, The Tale of the Silly Little Mouse. The Royal Concertgebouw Orchestra performed this week's cartoon, with Ricardo Chailly conducting. The trumpet is in the spotlight as the music continues in a moment with music by Jeremiah Clark. This is 89.9 and WDAV.org, and music's made possible by Park Point Village, an Axe retirement life community. This park-like campus, just 35 minutes south of Charlotte, is offering a sneak peek into changes starting this year. Details at aboutacts.com/publicradio.

0: The Trumpet Suite in D by Jeremiah Clarke. Stephen Burns was the trumpeter and leader of the Burns Ensemble. The WDAV Supper Club beckons you, and the dance floor has some music by Dvorak in just a moment. I'm Frank Dominguez, and it's great to have your company. Look at it this way. The forecast isn't ruining your holiday weekend. It's helping with drought relief. Mostly cloudy and temperatures about 65 overnight and up to about 80 during the day. Good chance of rain throughout the entire period.
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0: The second Slavonic dance from Dvorak's Opus 72 collection, Court Mazur, conducted the New York Philharmonic. Great way to welcome you to the WDAV Supper Club. 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

The Polonaise Fantasy in A-flat, Opus 61 by Frédéric Chopin, performed by Sir Stephen Huff. He's going to be visiting the Brevard Music Center and Summer Festival in the North Carolina Mountains this year. You can catch his recital Tuesday, July 14th at 7:30 p.m. Music from the Polish Baroque is ahead in just a moment. 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Concierto is the program that celebrates the rich diversity of Hispanic classical artists every week. Next time, we pay tribute to the great Spanish nationalist composer Enrique Granados. Guitarist David Russell plays his famous Spanish Dance No. 5, and you'll hear his masterpiece Goyescas, played by Cuban pianist Jorge Luis Prats. That's coming up on Concierto, Saturday evenings at 8, or anytime at wdav.org/archive.

The Canzona Prima by Marcin Milchewski, Tutti e Solo, the chamber ensemble performed. We'll sample Strauss's music for an adaptation of Molière in just a moment. This is WDAV, a service of Davidson College, supported by listeners like you. I'm Frank Dominguez. Thanks for joining me in the WDAV Supper Club. 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This probably comes as no surprise, but the share of Americans in the middle class has been shrinking since the 1970s. According to the Pew Research Center, in 1971, 61% of the population lived in middle-class households. As of 2023, that share had dropped by 10%, and given current conditions, it's probably even smaller now. The middle class was growing back in the 17th century when Molière wrote The Bourgeois Gentleman, about a prosperous merchant who wants to become an aristocrat. Molière had Jean-Baptiste Lully to write the music, and almost two centuries later, Richard Strauss used some of his own music to tell the same story. Here is the entry and dance of the tailors from Strauss's The Bourgeois Gentleman Suite, with Eric Leinsdorf conducting the Chamber Orchestra of Europe.

The Entry and Dance of the Tailors from the Bourgeois Gentleman Suite by Richard Strauss, Eric Leinsdorf conducting the Chamber Orchestra of Europe. Topping off the musical feast in the WDAV Supper Club this evening with some Danish next, Danish folk music, that is. I'm Frank Dominguez. Good to have your company. The music's made possible by WDAV listeners who become donors and also by Bowles Hearing Care Services, committed to helping listeners hear more clearly to stay connected to the music and the people they love, serving the Charlotte community for over 15 years. Details and more at BOWLESHearing.com. This is a suite of Danish folk music put together by the Australian pianist and composer Percy Grainger. The Melbourne Symphony Orchestra was conducted by Jeffrey Simon in this recording.

The Danish Folk Music Suite by Australian pianist, composer, and folk music specialist Percy Grainger. Geoffrey Simon conducted the Melbourne Symphony Orchestra. The WDAV Supper Club is here every Monday through Friday, 6 to 7 p.m., and you're welcome to come back next week and listen to some more music for your dinner time, or at least getting dinner together. And you're also invited to stick around for more music tonight. We have the Overture to the Caliph of Baghdad coming up in a moment. That's music by 18th century composer François Boieldieu, with the Munich Radio Orchestra led by Kurt Radl. 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The music's made possible by donors and the Orchestra of the Carolinas, presenting a concert featuring acclaimed jazz vocalist Carmen Bradford. Bradford and the orchestra perform a program of jazz standards, including works by Gershwin and Fats Waller. Saturday, May 30th, at the Davidson Town Hall and Community Center. Tickets at orchestracarolinas.org. A wet holiday weekend, but we really need it. Looks like showers likely all the way through Monday with mostly cloudy skies. The overnight low 64, the high tomorrow

The overture to The Caliph of Baghdad by François Boieldieu, Kurt Radl conducted the Munich Radio Orchestra. The Calico Winds spin some fireside tales for you up next. 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A suite by Edward McDowell, I think originally for solo piano, called Fireside Tales, here gets treatment with Winds, the Calico Winds, performing.

0: Calico Winds performing an arrangement of The Fireside Tales by Edward MacDowell. Ahead, dances from a ballet score by Spanish composer Manuel de Falla. 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Classical music when you need it most. Who doesn't love a little healthy competition? We're taking WDAV's Tuesday Trivia from the screen to the stage at our first ever live trivia night coming May 26th at Free Range Brewing. I'm Frank Dominguez.
1: And I'm Phil Favreau. 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And yes, there are prizes at stake.
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The Dance of the Miller's Wife and Fandango from the score for the ballet The Three-Cornered Hat. Music by Manuel de Falla with the Polish National Radio Symphony Orchestra conducted by Andrzej Straczynski. Coming up, it's the Adagio from an unfinished work by Mahler. This is WDAV, a service of Davidson College, supported by listeners like you and by Steinway Galleries of the Carolinas. Today at Steinway, the Spirio Piano provides high-resolution reperformances featuring music such as you might hear on WDAV from Mendelssohn to Mozart and many more with the touch of a finger. Details at SteinwayCarolinas.com. Gustav Mahler was one of the composers who succumbed to the curse of the ninth. That's the superstition that holds that after nine symphonies, a composer won't live to finish a tenth. Others who met a similar fate were Dvorak, Bruckner, and Ralph Vaughan Williams. When Mahler died in 1911, he had only completed one movement of his Symphony No. 10, although in typical Mahler fashion, it's as long as most other composers' complete symphonies, so I'm not sure if it really counts. Here's the late Michael Tilson Thomas leading the San Francisco Symphony Orchestra in the Adagio, first movement of the Symphony No. 10 in F-sharp minor by Gustav Mahler.

And that's literally all he wrote. The only part left of a Gustav Mahler Symphony No. 10 in F-sharp minor, that first movement adagio, the last work he composed before his death in 1911. Michael Tilson Thomas conducted the San Francisco Symphony in April of 2006. Sadly, Michael Tilson Thomas recently passed away as well after a wonderful career. And that's going to do it for me. I have to turn things over to Keenan Harmon, and he'll bring you the evening opus tonight. It's going to be that violin concerto in D by Erich Wolfgang Korngold, so that's worth sticking around for. And a little later on, he'll have the night music. WDAV is proud to join Free Range Brewing, Steinway Carolinas, Tosco Music, and Bach Charlotte in presenting Steinway at Free Range Brewing. It begins tonight and continues through the 31st, a series of free concerts at Free Range Brewing, including a WDAV small batch concert next Thursday with pianist Philip Bush, and our first ever live Tuesday trivia event next week hosted by me and Phil Vavra. 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It looks like the holiday weekend is really going to be devoted to some drought relief, with a very good chance of rain tonight and an overnight low of 64 degrees, and an even better chance of rain Saturday, Sunday, and Monday, with cloudy conditions throughout. The high on Saturday, 74 degrees, the overnight low, 65. Saturday night to Sunday, Sunday's high 80 degrees, and on Monday, it's looking like a good chance of rain and a high of 78. 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

Good evening and welcome. I'm Keenan Harmon, and moments from now we have tonight's evening opus. We present a different complete masterwork each weeknight at the 8 p.m. hour, and tonight we have music by Eric Wolfgang Korngold. As many may know, Korngold shaped so much of the cinematic sound that we hear in movies today. Lush neo-romantic harmonies and orchestrations, and you will hear that in